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Oh, Gopinath, everything here is

out. 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It drains our minds. But this transcendental sound, this is coming from another world. It's coming from a different world where everything is very beautiful. Everything is very wonderful. Actually, everything there is perfect. That is the nature of transcendental sound. In that spiritual, transcendental world, there, all the water tastes like nectar. There, every step is a dance. Every word.

here in this world also. We sing, but in that spiritual world, that eternal, transcendental world, then the ordinary talking is like our best singing. The ordinary walking is like our very best dancing. The ordinary water is like our very sweetest nectar. So what is their nectar like? What is it like when they dance and when they sing? So

so our hearts, they're in that closed-up condition within this world. This is something most amazing, something that we have not had experience of so far. But through this medium of transcendental sound, of spiritual sound, in our hearts and our minds, they can gradually tune in and link up to that transcendental realm. Actually, that transcendental realm is present within our hearts. But when we're in material consciousness, then it's like our hearts are closed. Just like when you have a flower in its very early stages, but by the influence of transcendental sounds, then our hearts can open, our consciousness can open. And when our consciousness opens up, then we start to have some direct contact with that other world, which is there within our hearts. So this is what this human form of life is actually for. This human form of life is not just for running around like a rat in the rat race. That's not the goal of life. That's not the goal of life. Surely we're meant for something better than that, something higher than that. So this human form of life is intended as a facility to tune in to that transcendental realm, which is there within each and every living entity's heart, to tune in and then ultimately to go there.

Lowest of all is located Devi Dham. Next above it is Mahesh Dham. Above Mahesh Dham is placed Hari Dham. And above them all is located Krishna's own realm named Goloka. I adore the primeval Lord Govinda, who has allotted their respective authorities to the rulers of those graded realms.

I worship the transcendental seat known as Shvetadvip, where as loving consorts, the Lakshmis in their unalloyed spiritual essence practice the amorous service of the Supreme Lord Krishna as their only lover. Where every tree is a transcendental purpose tree, where the soil is the purpose gem, all water is nectar, every word is a song, every gate is a dance. The flute is the favorite attendant. Effulgence is full of transcendental bliss. And the supreme spiritual entities are all enjoyable and tasty. Where numberless milk cows always emit transcendental oceans of milk. Where there is eternal existence of transcendental time. Who is ever present and without past or future. And hence, is not subject to the quality of passing away, even for the space of half a moment. That realm is known as Goloka, only to a very few self-realized souls in this world.

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today, today, today, today, today, today, today, today, today, today, today, today, today, today, today, today, today, today, today, today, today, today, today, today, today, today, today, today, today, today, today, today, today, today, today, today, today, today, today, today, today, today, today, today, today, today, today, today, today, today, today, today, today, today, today, today, today, today, today, today, today, today, today, today, today, today, today, today, today, today, today, today, today, today, today, today, today, today, today, today, today, today, today, today, 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today, today, today, today, today, today, today, today, today, today, today, today, today, today, today, today, today, today, today, today, today, today, today, today, today, today, today, today, today, today, today, today, today, today, today, today, today, today, today, today, today, today, today, today, today, today, today, today, today